He don't care what the little bird sings. We go down with the dew in the morning light. The tree don't know what the little bird brings. We go down with the dew in the morning light.

trees will stand like pleading hands. 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

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I want you to dig.

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1: Hey yo, on the road again. 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
1: VIP means vagabond in power. 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

think the Creator sent you here to dispose of us as you see fit. If I thought you were sent by the Creator, I might be induced to think you had a right to dispose of me. Do not misunderstand me, but understand me fully with reference to my affection for the land. I never said the land was mine to do with as I choose. The one who has a right to dispose of it is the one who has created it. I claim a right to live on my land and accord you the privilege to return to yours.

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And if the voice of our people could have been heard, that act would never have been done. But alas, though they stood around, they could neither be seen nor heard. 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
2: 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I'm sitting on your bed like I did last night.

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And all I've been caught in the seasons. But I changed for the better and I know that. And things don't look better through a Kodak. But some things look specially in a throwback. Out in the cold and I'm tamed to hold that. 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You can hold mine bare cause the cameos grow so rare. I suppose I care about you more than anyone else. And I know that's true. So I propose and I say I do. And we'll run to the moon September to June and July. 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

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Knee deep in the sea that we've been through. Seeing gleams but the beams will mislead you. 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

Music for the people, by the people, with the people. 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Rilibutsu la butsu. Makolo agela. 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

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But all the gin-gins in this town, all the politicians make me crazy.